But all we're saying is what you know, that glamour is a woman's show. The show most people like to view is evidenced in Burlicue.

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Just a song of you comes as sweet and clear as moonlight through the pines. Other arms

0: You've just heard the story about Minnie the Moocher. And now, ladies and gentlemen, I'd like to tell you a story about a little friend of mine. And his name is Jasper.
1: Jasper was a prodigy since he was a kid of three. He could play a rhapsody as good as they come.

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And it was everybody in Santa Claus. Did you hear about the news up north? And it was everybody in Santa Claus. Not every time I pick up a paper, I could read something about you all. Now it ain't no use either word, but that ain't going to help you none. Now it ain't no use if you word, but that ain't going to help you none. Now if you can't fly no airplane, maybe you'll be able to carry a gun. 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

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That big gun hid out in the woods. 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
2: 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Blinded us to the truth.
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2: 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And I'm all out of bubblegum.

0: Wait, let me explain something to you. 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I'm the dude. 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His dudeness, or duder, or, you know, El Duderino, if you're not into the whole brevity thing.
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1: What?
0: Things which are alike in nature grow to look alike. And the speaking stones have lain a long time looking at the sun. Some believe they descend with the lightning, but I believe they are on the ground and are projected downward by the bolt. Did you kill the white man who killed you?
1: I'm not dead. Am I?
0: What name were you given at birth, stupid? White man's trick?
1: No. I'm William Blake.
0: And you are a dead man.
1: I'm sorry, I don't understand.
0: Is your name really William Blake?
1: Yes.
0: I understand, William Blake. You were a poet and a painter. And now you are a killer of white men.